7HOFM, Michelle Branch with the New Radicals. It was about time that that song got a new re-release. Let's face it, after a while, everything that's hugely popular does. The reason that she chose to do it and with the New Radicals is because it was written by the lead singer of the New Radicals. So you might as well make hay twice while the sun shines, right? Either way, it's a ripper of a version originally with Santana, now with the New Radicals. We have Noah Kahan good to go for now. One that would be right at home in the throwback lunch. It's Denise Williams. Let's hear it for the boy. Wave 96.5.

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7HOFM, Jem Casadaley, the daughter of a legendary musician, Troy Casadaley, who had to be bribed to get on stage with ice cream afterwards when she was young because she was terrified of the big bright lights. Her new album, Tattoos Used to Come Off in the Pool, is out now if you want to check it. We got Jelly Roll coming. This is Martin Garrix, Ed Sheeran.

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1: It's a very easy accent to slide into, America. 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

0: Sarah, Mick and Jono, Hobart's number one breakfast show.
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0: 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Hello there, it's Alan. Winding down your working day. All thanks to 40 Winks at Cambridge. 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
1: Maybe we can find if there is a year in the thong song somewhere there. Hey, I_Evan5. G'day, I, Evan. He's gone for a classic by the Beastie Boys. Fight for your rights.
2: Yeah!
1: That's a belter.
0: Yeah.
1: Great start to
0: just
1: a song.
0: Just the year at the start? Yeah, sure.
1: Just the year at the start. Yeah. Oh, you're not being on that
0: I thought
1: one.
0: It was coming back. Oh, no.
1: I don't know why we kept the audio the rest of the year. It's just the opening year. Just the opening year.
0: Just because I haven't left this microphone
1: one. What's this
0: on?
1: One by TM Robinson underscore 21? Ballroom Blitz. What is this? Dwight, what is this? Talk to me. Talk. There you go.
0: Good, yeah.
1: There you go. Great, yeah. Just some good ones here. All right. 13-106-5, if you've got one. Button pusher. Tommy's got one.
3: I've got one. One for the gays. It's Kylie. Slow down and dance with me.
1: Right, so.
3: Yeah.
0: Oh, yeah.

It's like all your favourite playlists merged into one. Get the best of the noughties. I'm not crazy, I'm just a little unwell. 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
2: All right, listen carefully here. We'll ask a question at the end, and the first correct answer wins $30 to spend at Plato's. Words.
3: All right, I have a few.
2: Mm-hmm.
3: Popcorn is far the healthiest snack. It builds bone, muscles and tissue, and it is good for your teeth until you flavour it.
2: Ah.
3: Yeah, so just plain popcorn on its own.
4: Oh, yeah, very tasty.
2: So, what about the salt?
3: No, it's flavoured.
2: What about butter?
3: No, that's
4: so
3: flavoured.
4: So you can't have the orange and the green and yellow. Oh,
3: no.
4: Oh, no, I think so.
2: No, I'll pass
4: on that. Healthy. I'd rather eat a file.
2: Pass the chips.
4: Yeesh.
3: Sitting in silence for 2 hours per day can trigger the growth of new brain cells.
4: There you go. No wonder I'm so clever.
2: Sit at home.
4: Sitting on my own for 10 years. Hey, Dr. Einstein over here.
3: How come I'm not clever then?
4: You got Marley with your dove.
3: Oh, yeah.
4: Yeah.
3: And she's not there. I talk to the dogs.
2: You can talk to yourself.
3: Exactly. Talk to myself. I love having conversations. Could you tell I was having a conversation with myself in the car yesterday when you were behind me? No?
4: No.
3: Oh, I was. And then I looked up and saw you and thought, uh-oh. not that you would know. Anyway, now everyone does. Pop-up ads were created by a man named Ethan Zuckerman in the 1990s. Mm. And then in 2014, he actually issued an apology for creating the internet's original sin.
2: Yeah, you'd have to hate that man. What's his name again?
3: His name's Ethan Zuckerman.
2: Ethan Zuckerman. Mm. Why are you...
4: Sounds like a relation to Zuckerberg.
3: Yeah, it does, doesn't it? But no. Why would you make a pop-up? That's so annoying. Dogs tilt their heads because they're actually trying to understand what you're saying to them.
4: I've always thought that when they go, what? Mm-hmm.
2: It looks like that. Mm-hmm. But is it really?
3: Absolutely. This is called factual, this site.
4: Oh, yeah.
2: Who am I to argue with that?
4: Yeah, me too.
3: And do you know what the actual title of this little selection of facts is called? Interesting facts that will make you feel smarter. Do we all feel smart yet?
2: Getting there.
3: One more. Rewind. Let's start that again.
2: I'm tilting my head like a dog. What?
3: Research suggests the human brain has a storage capacity of roughly 2.5 petabytes. Now, to put that into perspective, if your brain worked like a digital recorder, it could store memories continuously for nearly 300 years without running out of space.
4: You're right, until you reach 60, then you can't remember what socks you put on.
3: Yeah, it's just, we've got the ability to remember it, but it's like something else comes in and blocks it to remember it.
4: Yeah.
3: Trauma. Which is why sometimes if you go to like hypnotherapy or something like that, they can unlock those parts of your brain.
2: Drag it out of you.
3: Mm.
2: All right.
3: That's all I've got.
2: All right.
3: Well, apart from Andre
2: Today's
3: the Giant.
2: Question, what is the healthiest snack, according to Sarah's Fun Facts?
4: Yeah.
2: 62161017. First correct answer will win $30 to spend at Plato's.
4: Come on.
2: They're at Salamanca Square. Wonder, create, discover.
3: Mm.
2: What was the healthiest snack by far?
3: By far.
2: Come on. 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

0: Taylor Swift, Fate of Ophelia, 7HRFM, 16 the top today, partly cloudy. We could still get a shower, 10 at the moment in the city, but feels more like 3. Still a bit wintry. It's 7:15.
1: Well, this was a beautiful story that I saw, and I love the names. I love people's names. 19-year-old Austin gave his 89-year-old great-grandmother, Dolores.
0: Oh, classic old name.
1: Oh, yeah. Reminds me of the Sister Act, you know, when her name was Dolores.
0: Oh, yeah, Dolores.
1: Yeah,
0: Dolores.
1: Whoopi Goldberg. he gave her a night to remember when he was talking to his great nan about proms and all that sort of stuff. And she said, I never went. I was never asked.
0: Aww.
1: So he asked her.
0: He took
1: his great grandmother to his prom to show her what it would be like to be taken to the prom.
0: Aww.
1: What a beautiful relationship.
0: Aww.
1: I love that.
0: So he couldn't find a date?
2: Yeah, I was just going to say.
1: Oh, of course you two went there. He'd be what?
2: Well,
1: the laugh of the town because he took his nan?
2: Well, he would going to your school formal with your grandmother. I'm not being horrible, but come on.
1: It says here that when they arrived, their classmates all warmly welcomed them and actually took turns in dancing with Dolores to Frank Sinatra. They even put on some old, you know,
0: old swing records?
1: Yeah. She said,
0: should have done a hip.
2: Exactly. Yep, swing old nan ran the room.
1: You just can't leave in a good story there, can you?

0: HRFM, we are 100% Hobart. It's Sarah, Mick and Jono. It turned out to be a weird day yesterday with the weather, but today it's going to calm down a bit. Partly cloudy, could still get a shower though. 16 degrees we'll get to, and it's almost 11 in the city, but feels more like 5. It's 17 to 8.
1: So Bruce Wayne.
0: Batman.
2: Mm. Yes.
1: Became Batman because he was afraid of bats. Kind of.
0: His millionaire parents were killed.
2: They were killed in an alley.
0: Yeah.
1: Okay, no need to rectify.
0: I don't know if he was afraid of bats.
1: Were they killed by bats?
2: No.
0: No?
2: No, they were killed by thieves.
1: Were they? Well, anyway, so why did he become a bat then?
2: Crime fighter.
0: Secret superpowers,
2: yes.
0: With bat juice. I don't know. I'm not that big into Batman.
2: Yeah.
1: Superpowers because he had bat juice.
2: I guarantee you there is a Batman absolute freak out there somewhere that could ring in and say how he got his association with bats. But
1: well, this post says that
2: you wouldn't want
1: Bruce Wayne chose a bat because he represented something that genuinely terrified him. So he turned his fear into bats into becoming Batman who helped people. But the question was that I thought was quite funny is... what would your superhero be if it was what you were afraid of?
0: Oh, okay.
1: Yeah.
0: Yeah.
2: I'd be Snake Man.
1: Snake Man. Yeah, I'd be Rat Girl.
2: Wouldn't be much of a superhero, Snake Man, would it?
1: Or Mice.
2: How could you fly or do
1: Mighty Mouse.
2: You're a snake. Mice can do anything. Look at Mighty Mouse, the cartoon. Mate, he was good.
1: I'm terrified of vermin, of rats and mice.
2: I don't like them either.
1: That
2: I
1: can
2: don't
1: skitter
2: like them.
1: And scatter and move around. But if you were genuinely scared of something, what would be your superhero?
2: What's the animal you're most scared of, Jono?
1: Doesn't have to be. You could be a woman.
2: Like a savage dog scares the hell out of me, but I wouldn't want to be dog man.
1: You don't have to be an animal. It could be anything.
0: Anything? What am I afraid of at the moment?
1: Your wife.
0: Wife man. Tax man. Afraid of tax people.
1: Oh, yeah.
0: Had a tax done yesterday.
1: You could just dress up as a massive dollar bill. Dollar bill man. Oh, that's cool.
2: I tell you what, it's the ultimate disappointment, though, when you go to do your tax and the bill from the tax bloke's bigger than the flaming roof.
1: That shouldn't be allowed.
2: I know it shouldn't be allowed.
1: Like those, lawyers that are like, you win, we don't pay.
0: Yeah.
1: What is that? How does that go?
0: No win, no fee.
1: That's it. Mm. Yeah, you should, tax people should be no refund.
0: You know who you should call?
1: Who?
0: Batman.
2: Exactly.
0: Batman, get me a better refund.
2: Yes, because he's afraid of bats. He must shit himself when he looks in the mirror.
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